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1: Did you hear that? 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Feeling stuck? You're not alone. 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
3: With an update from WindsorNewsToday.ca, I'm Adele Loisel. Work starts today along County Road 22 to expand the sewer, so there will be lane closures. Expect construction east of Rourke Line on Rourke Line, on Puce Road from 22 to Oakwood Avenue, and on Icy Roy Drive near Ryan. The work isn't expected to finish up until mid-December. September 28th is Test Your Smoke Alarm Day. Windsor Fire Chief Jamie Waffle hopes you will. He says we should be testing the alarm monthly and replacing the batteries every year. There's been 77 fire deaths this year in Ontario. It took a few weeks, but the Northern Tornadoes Project has confirmed a tornado in the River Kennard area earlier this month. That was on September 3rd. It was an EF0 and the second tornado confirmed that day in the Windsor area, along with a downburst in Wheatley. And the U.S. will ban a number of Canadian imports starting tomorrow. CBC News says that includes some alcohol, dairy byproducts, motorcycles, and molasses. It's not enough to disrupt the national economy, but it will hurt businesses already struggling after months of tariffs. The Lions beat the Jets 31-24. The Leamington Flyers fell to Caledon 4-3. We have a yellow advisory for fog. Sunshine this morning, 23 today. Fog patches tonight and 10, and sunny 23 tomorrow. 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

0: and traffic.
1: Sunshine this morning and a mix of sun and cloud this afternoon. We'll get up to 23 today. At the Gordie Howe right now, there's no delays for all U.S.-bound traffic. It's a 10-minute wait U.S.-bound at the tunnel. No delays for U.S.-bound passenger vehicles at the Ambassador Bridge and 10 minutes for U.S.-bound trucks there. On County Road 22 today, expect some lane restrictions because of a sewer replacement project there. That's east of Rourke Line to west of Old Tecumseh Road. On Rourke Line from County Road 22 to Girard Drive and Puce Road from 22 to Oakwood Avenue. Howard Avenue in the city and Division Road have lane restrictions both ways. Westbound Tecumseh Road West has lane restrictions at Crawford Avenue, and the intersection of Dougal and Norfolk will have lane restrictions too. If you have a news or a traffic tip, call or text Windsor's Canadian Tire Country Line whenever it's safe to do so at 519-258-2593.
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13: Bad news if you don't like spiders. Researchers at the University of British Columbia just identified two new species of sea spiders.
14: Oh, good. And if your nightmares weren't already vivid enough, they found that one species has hairy legs, red eyes, and specialized appendages it uses to groom itself.
13: That is frightening.
14: Whatever that means.
13: So if you're going to travel to Vancouver Island or Victoria, you might want to be on the lookout for these little monsters.
14: Well, sleep well later on tonight. Sweet dreams. Hidden Valley Ranch, they have launched their first seasonal dressing just in time for Halloween.
13: It's called Spooky Ranch.
14: I'm scared already.
13: It's black colored dressing. Black. Ugh.
14: No.
13: Uses fruit juice and cocoa powder for the eerie appearance while keeping the same savory flavor that fans love.
14: Allegedly. I don't know. I don't know if I can get through the appearance. If it looks gross, I
13: saw a picture of it over the weekend and people were like, why wouldn't you go with like purple or orange or something? No, black.
14: I'd buy it maybe for the novelty and it would just sit on the shelf for 8 or 9 years. It arrived exclusively at Walmart in the U.S. on Saturday in a glow-in-the-dark bottle, just to add to the novelty
13: of it. So you can find it in the dark, even if the lights go out, I guess.
14: No word yet if it will be available in Canada or not, however.
13: And a New York Times investigation revealed that DraftKings used artificial intelligence to identify gamblers that are most likely to lose.
14: Oh, no.
13: Then target them with additional promotional offers.
14: Why am I not surprised? A former data analyst, Jaden Butt, says he was tasked 3 years ago with testing a machine learning model, scoring customers by profitability. The core question was, is this person going to give us more than we're giving them? And if the answer is yes, open the floodgates, that's what he said.
13: Well, six former employees told the Times that the company repeatedly shelved internal projects designed to identify problem gamblers. DraftKings, of course, denies doing any of this, saying that they never targeted engaged users with more promotions.
14: Of course they denied it. However, one former analyst warned, if you lose more, we give you more, so you keep playing more. Addiction experts call the practice deeply concerning. Later on in the show, for complete entertainment purposes only, we're going to play Can We Predict Football Better Than a Child, featuring your nephew.
13: Yeah, well, there's no money on that. Maybe just some ice cream on the line.
14: Complete entertainment purposes only.
0: The Big Breakfast.

0: It is Mike and Cheryl. Good morning. Big breakfast nicely underway this Monday. Hope you had a great weekend. Now firmly into fall, into autumn. And for some, it firmly means pumpkin spice season. But for me, it's chili season right now.
1: And you are in luck, Mike, because the Windsor Firefighters Benefit Fund hosting their Chili Fest this Friday.
0: Love it.
1: Yeah, that'll be from 5 until 10 p.m. Over 30 local restaurants will be serving up the best chili around. And you can get on out there and start sampling.
0: Cash bar will be available, so the whole family. There's something for you if you're not too much into the spice, or if you're really into the spice and everywhere in between, this is for you. And it's just $15.
1: Yeah, all the proceeds will go to support local community programs, so you don't want to miss this. That's happening this Friday night at the Windsor Hellenic Cultural Center on Walker Road.
0: And a nice fall day today. You can find out more about that and any other thing going on here. 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And a nice day today. 23 in sunshine. Right now it's 13.
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1: With an update from WindsorNewsToday.ca, I'm Adele Loisel. The Northern Tornadoes Project just confirmed another tornado back on September 3rd, the day a major storm spun off another tornado in Windsor and a downburst in Wheatley. This one was near River Kennard and measured EF0. With the municipal election less than a month away now, LaSalle is offering residents a chance to meet with candidates. That's at the LaSalle Event Center tonight, starting at 6. It's not a formal debate, but a meet and greet, and you can also make sure you're on the voters list. There's three candidates for mayor, three for deputy mayor, and 13 people running for council. The U.S. starts banning some Canadian products tomorrow. It's another escalation in the trade war. CBC News says the ban includes motorcycles, some alcoholic drinks, and some dairy byproducts. An analyst from Scotiabank, Derek Holt, says the impact will be negligible. And the tragically hip Feist and Loverboy have been inducted into the Canadian Songwriters Hall of Fame. The Canadian Press says there was a gala Saturday night in Toronto. The Leamington Flyers lost to Caledon yesterday 4-3, 31-24 for the Lions over the Jets. The Jays beat the Reds 5-1, and the Tigers lost to Pittsburgh 4-2. 23, sunny this morning, sun and cloud this afternoon, fog patches tonight in 10, and sunny 23 again tomorrow. 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

0: weather and traffic.
1: Getting up to 23 today, we'll get lots of sunshine this morning and sun and cloud later on this afternoon. Watch for fog patches later tonight. On County Road 22, from east of Rourke Line to west of Old Tecumseh Road, we have sewer replacement work starting today. Rourke Line will also be impacted, along with Puce Road and Icy Roy Drive. In the city, the intersection of Dougal and Norfolk Street has lane restrictions. Westbound Tecumseh Road West has lane restrictions at Crawford, and Howard Avenue and Division Road have lane closures both ways between the EC Row and Marinette Avenue. At the border right now at the Gordie Howe, there's no delays for U.S.-bound traffic. 10 minutes still U.S.-bound at the tunnel. No delays for U.S.-bound passenger vehicles at the Ambassador Bridge, and it's 10 minutes for U.S.-bound trucks. If you have a news or a traffic tip, call or text Windsor's Canadian Tire Country Line whenever it's safe to do so at 519-258-2593.
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10: It's a day of scoop. Lainey Wilson just released a funny video for her new song, Phone Keys Wallet, and it's dividing fans, mainly because she's decapitated in it. Yeah, there's even a scene where a headless Lainey chases her head down a hill and into a pond.
11: I think that's fine. Nothing wrong with that. One fan said, quote, staring at Lainey's decapitated head freaks me out, man. Another said, quote, honestly, the best music video ever. Absolutely hilarious and so accurate.
10: And sadly, John Mayer does not make an appearance in the video, even though he's the one that plays guitar on the song.
11: We've posted it online if you want to check it out on our website and find for yourself how you feel about it. Also, with Lainey, she is amazing at singing. Her husband, Duck Dodges, well, maybe not so
10: no.
11: much.
10: She just posted a video recently trying to teach the former NFL quarterback, Devlin Duck Hodges, how to sing, and it did not go well.
12: I'm with the music.
13: Yep.
12: She's going to teach me how to sing.
13: When I'm 10 minutes late, brushing like a hurricane through the house. Might leave the iron plugged in, but I got the surefire iron out.
12: One line at a time.
13: That's all right. When I

0: I'm
1: a whistler. Let me whistle it.
0: All right. When I'm 10 and late, rushing like a hurricane through the house. A little flat, that's all right.
1: I just blow a duck call, that's it.
2: So not only is he a bad singer, he's a bad whistler, too.
3: Maybe he should stick to duck calls. And Ella Langley recently delivered a swift rejection to a fan named Tiki. He posted this on TikTok. He shouted at her from behind a fence, asking how many likes it would take for her to go on a date with him. And she fired right back.
4: Ella, how many likes to take you on a date?
5: You miss 100% of the shots you don't take.
2: So she said, not enough in the world. That's what she fired back. Ella later commented on the interaction, said, quote, this was definitely meant as dark humor and obviously didn't land due to my face. I will say it takes more than likes on a TikTok. I'm still a human being.
3: Well, the fan took that seriously. He then posted another video with a shopping cart full of flowers for her.
2: Quote, Ella, you said there's no amount of likes in the world that could get me to take you on a date. I hope this amount of flowers is enough. And if not, let me come to your concert and at least give you a hug. I'm an Ella fella forever. I love you. End quote. I don't think that's going to help your cause there, dude.
3: No, I think the issue might be the fact that she has recently been linked with fellow country star Tucker Wetmore. They were spotted at the Nashville Songwriter Awards.
2: And unsurprisingly, no response from Ella to that dude yet as of last night. Hit up our website for more country music news anytime. You can see a new George Strait ad for Wrangler jeans.
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0: Happy Monday and good morning. Fire up a brand new week. It is Mike and Cheryl back safely from my Sunday night trip to Toronto. Short but sweet. We went up on Saturday morning and got back yesterday afternoon to a whirlwind trip. Saw the Jays. Didn't see Max Scherzer's last start. Alleged last start for the Jays yesterday. But what a weekend. You had Scherzer with his last hurrah for the Jays. And man, that Justin Verlander start. And when he got pulled on Saturday, that was something. That was drama.
1: Man, it was beautiful to see his daughter be the one who got to run out there to take him out of the game for the final time.
0: I think Kate Upton was out there too, his wife. I think she was out there too.
1: Oh, well, they sent his daughter out to sort of take him off the mound and greet him and tell him that. And then when he came off the field, then his daughter and the other kids were there as well. It was just a beautiful moment, fitting end to his career. I mean, a great outing for him, final outing as well, considering that was only the second time he pitched all season.
0: Right,
1: because of injuries.
0: And kudos to the Tigers organization for allowing that to play out, allowing that to happen. I don't think anybody expected his daughter to run out in the field to help pull him from the game.
1: Yeah, that was beautiful, though. Mm-hmm. It was really nice. And then Scherzer, man. Like, just to see him so fired up, and I kept thinking they were going to pull him, and then nope. And honestly, I think Schneider, the manager for the Blue Jays, is a little bit scared of Scherzer. He scares him a bit.
0: Oh, but what the careers of both of them, and the way they went it, as you mentioned, great performances for both Verlander and Scherzer. Both going to the Hall of Fame, and both teams not going to the postseason, unfortunately. Some disappointing years for both the Tigers and Jays.
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2: With an update from WindsorNewsToday.ca, I'm Adele Loisel. When is the last time you checked your smoke alarm? It's Test Your Smoke Alarm Day, a reminder that you should be testing those monthly, replacing the batteries every year, and replacing your smoke alarm every 10 years. 77 people have died in Ontario so far this year in fires. Windsor police say they interrupted a break and enter on Thursday on Felix Avenue. They were called to a vacant property where suspects were trying to steal a metal pole. Officers arrested three people, two men and a woman. There's a Meet the Candidates event tonight in LaSalle. That's at 6 at the LaSalle Event Center. You can meet everyone running and make sure you're on the voters list. The municipal election is on October 26th. And Taylor Swift is now the most awarded artist at the MTV Video Music Awards. She picked up the new Artist Director Honors Award last night. The Associated Press says she also took home the top prize, Video of the Year, for The Fate of Ophelia, which she dedicated to Dolly Parton. It was a 5-1 win for the Jays over the Reds. The Tigers lost to the Pirates 4-2. The Leamington Flyers lost to Caledon 4-3. And the Lions won 31-24 over the Jets. Sunshine this morning. We'll get sun and cloud later on. 23 degrees today. We'll get fog patches tonight with a low of 10. And tomorrow will be sunny and 23. 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

0: weather and traffic.
1: A mix of sun and cloud later on this afternoon, but first we'll get sunshine this morning, a high of 23 today. Ford Boulevard is closed between Reginald Street and Coronation Avenue. Howard Avenue and Division Road have lane restrictions both ways between the EC Row and Marinette Avenue. And Huron Church Road has lane restrictions between Malden Road and the EC Row. Out in the county, Maidstone Avenue in Essex is closed at Talbot Street North. And Highway 3 in Essex and Kingsville is still down to one lane each way. At the Gordie Howe right now is 10 minutes for U.S.-bound passenger vehicles, 5 minutes for U.S.-bound trucks there. No delays U.S.-bound at the tunnel. There's no delays for U.S.-bound passenger vehicles at the Ambassador Bridge, and it's 5 minutes for U.S.-bound trucks there. If you have a news or a traffic tip, call or text Windsor's Canadian Tire Country Line whenever it's safe to do so at 519-258-2593.
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13: Hi, it's Cordell Green. It's time for our feel-good stories of the day. A teenager in England just learned an important lesson in life. Just because you can get into a baby swing doesn't mean you should, or that you can get out again. Firefighters had to be called to a park on Friday night after a teenager somehow wedged himself into one of those tiny bucket-style baby seats and became, of course, completely stuck. Crews arrived with tools to carefully free him and also managed to save the swing itself. The teen is now doing fine, except for the fact that he's going to be teased for the rest of his life by his buddies. Hey, dude, remember when the fire department had to get you out of that baby swing? Meanwhile, the fire department was kind enough to not release his name. There's an Ontario family in the news this week because they just held, incredibly, their 100th annual family reunion. Members of the Stewart family, whose roots are around Wallaceburg, came from across North America for their 100th family reunion. The reunion itself surviving generations of marriages, moves, and changing technology, and likely quite a few family arguments. And yet here they are, still coming back year after year. A 62-year-old man named Robert Fleegart is in the news this week. Back in 2021, 5 years ago, he and some of his buddies went out on a boys' vacation for the weekend in Las Vegas. At one point, after a few drinks, one of his friends gave him a nipple twist. He says it really hurt in the moment. But then, the pain wouldn't go away. He tried to ignore it for days. He would just rub his chest where it hurt. And then eventually, he felt a lump. Turns out he had breast cancer. He had a ton of procedures, including a lumpectomy and radiation, but it sounds like he's beaten it and only has to go in periodically for checkups. Robert says he's now using his time to raise awareness for the dangers of breast cancer in men, and he's also encouraging men to take more trips with their buddies because apparently it saves lives. A 78-year-old Scottish grandmother named Kathy Bowie has been named the world's oldest female Fortnite streamer by Guinness World Records. She began playing Fortnite all the way back in 2017. She now streams herself playing the video game and has more than 24,000 followers who watch her play every day.
0: I have been playing the game of Fortnite since it came out the very first week, 9 years ago. I love the community. I love talking to people. I chat all the time, and I just love the whole atmosphere. I love the challenge that it gives me. Gaming is just my life, and I play it every day.
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0: It's Mike and Cheryl. Hope you had a fantastic weekend as we're back to the routine. Good Monday morning to you. Nice sunshine, good temperatures this afternoon, around 23 as we start off your morning at 13 Celsius right now. Great weekend for a number of teams, including the Windsor Lancers. Man, did they not hold back against the Varsity Blues this weekend.
1: They shut them out 54-0.
0: Nail biter.
1: Great to see. Toronto is still doesn't have a great football team. I remember they were not great when I was in school either.
0: Still hasn't come around. So Lancers with a big win. St. Clair Saints with a big win, too, as they completed their home-and-home against Quinte in Belleville. 49-19, the Saints win big. So both teams, not even close.
1: No, definitely not. Then when it came to a local hockey, a big win for the Windsor Spitfires. So I believe that is their first victory of the season, right?
0: 1-3 now. So yeah, a bit of a slow start, but still lots ahead. And they're back home this week on Thursday. And it's actually going to be First Responder Night at the WFCU Center. So that's 7:05 Thursday. There's going to be some great giveaways, more on their website. So that's coming up later on this week.
1: Yeah, magnet giveaway, emergency vehicles, T-shirt toss going on.
0: Should be great for the entire family. So hit up the WFCU Center Thursday, 7:05, Spitz and the Battalion. And all good things must come to an end, including the winning streak for the Leamington Flyers.
1: They unfortunately lost to Caledon. Close one, though, 4-3 on Sunday. So they had quite the winning record going on there for a little bit.
0: However, their home winning streak is still intact, and that can continue on Thursday. Buffalo, the Nature Fresh Farms Rec Center, just after 7 o'clock for the Leamington Flyers.
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1: With an update from WindsorNewsToday.ca, I'm Adele Loisel. Work starts today along County Road 22 to expand the sewer, and there will be lane closures. Expect construction east of Rourke Line on Rourke Line on Puce Road from 22 to Oakwood Avenue and on Icy Roy Drive near Ryan. The work isn't expected to finish up until mid-December. September 28th is Test Your Smoke Alarm Day. Windsor Fire Chief Jamie Waffle hopes you will. He says we should be testing the alarm monthly and replacing the batteries every year. There's been 77 fire deaths this year in Ontario. It took a few weeks, but the Northern Tornadoes Project has confirmed a tornado in the River Kennard area earlier this month. That was September 3rd. It was an EF0 and the second tornado confirmed that day in the Windsor area, along with a downburst in Wheatley. And the U.S. will ban a number of Canadian imports starting tomorrow. CBC News says that includes some alcohol, dairy byproducts, motorcycles, and molasses. It's not enough to disrupt the national economy, but it will hurt businesses already struggling after months of tariffs. The Lions beat the Jets 31-24. The Leamington Flyers fell to Caledon 4-3. 5-1 for the Jays over the Reds, and the Tigers lost to the Pirates 4-2. Sunny this morning, 23 today. Fog patches tonight and 10, and sunny 23 tomorrow. For more on these and other stories, go to WindsorNewsToday.ca.
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1: Weather and traffic.
2: Well, the forecast is calling for a beautiful day today. Sunshine this morning, sun and cloud this afternoon, and not too hot. We'll get up to 23. At the Gordie Howe right now, it's a 10-minute wait for U.S.-bound passenger vehicles, 5 minutes for trucks there, no delays U.S.-bound at the tunnel, and 5 minutes for all U.S.-bound traffic at the Ambassador Bridge. In the city, Droulard Road and Wyandotte Street East are closed for work on the Via Rail overpass. The intersection of Dougal and Norfolk has lane restrictions. Westbound Tecumseh Road West has lane restrictions at Crawford. Out in the county, work starts on sewers on County Road 22, so there will be some lane restrictions. Restrictions on 22, Bourke Line Road, Puce Road, and Icy Roy Drive. Also, Maidstone Avenue in Essex is closed at Talbot Street North. If you have a news or a traffic tip, call or text Windsor's Canadian Tire Country Line whenever it's safe to do so at 519-258-2593.
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4: The Big Breakfast.
5: Good morning. Hope you had a great weekend. It is Mike and Cheryl. I am back safe and sound from our father-son baseball annual trip that we had in Toronto. That was a lot of fun. And didn't stay in Toronto. Saved a lot of money because we stayed in Burlington and go trained it in.
6: Oh, I've done that before. It's, yes, a lot cheaper. Oh. And then you get that experience of going on a train ride.
5: That's right. And we didn't have any kind of hotel room problems. Great spot in Burlington. I have been in a sketchy spot before, where I should have done this six-step autopsy that we're reading about this morning.
6: This is recommended by a lot of flight attendants, crew members. They spend a lot of time in hotel rooms. So they say when you the first check into a hotel room, you need to scan the room, inspect for hiding spots, locate the emergency exits, check the locks, make sure they work, make sure the phone is working. So if you need to call the front desk, you can do that.
5: Yes, kids, an actual corded phone.
6: Yep. And if you're traveling alone, they recommend getting online and purchasing a door alarm or a door wedge.
5: We're asking, what's the weirdest or grossest thing you've ever discovered checking into a hotel room? I wish I knew these six steps, Cheryl, about 15, 17 years ago. Bachelor party, Niagara Falls. I shouldn't have to say too much more, but we found in the bathtub, in the drain, a dead mouse.
6: What?
5: A dead mouse.
6: Oh my gosh.
5: And we didn't even notice that until maybe an hour and a half, 2 hours after we had checked in, because, you know, bachelor party, Niagara Falls, whatever. And then we discovered, it's like, what is that in the tub? Yep, dead mouse.
6: Oh, what'd you do?
5: Oh, well, we called, I can't remember who we called, somebody who was in charge. They took care of it, yeah. They took care of it. It added an extra story. We carried on with our business of the weekend. But that's probably the by far the grossest thing we found checking into a hotel room. It wasn't even really a hotel. It was one of those, you know,
6: sleazy motels.
5: Yeah, it was. It was. But what do you want for Niagara Falls bachelor party weekend, right? So I don't know if you've ever experienced anything like that before.
6: Nothing gross, but more like a scary incident. So I did track and field when I was at school at Western. Okay. And we went to a track meet in Ohio. It was my first year. I'm a rookie on the team. And I don't think they checked the hotel that they booked us in. It was literally like right next to the highway, like I-75.
5: Okay.
6: I think we were at the track, and when we came back, there was all these cop cars there. Someone robbed the hotel while we were gone.
5: Oh, so that day?
6: Like the front desk.
5: Oh, no.
6: Yeah.
5: And how quickly did you find that out that somebody had robbed your hotel?
6: Well, because the police were coming around and asking us all questions, right? And there was a bunch of college kids staying there and our coaches, and we were all freaked out, but everything got worked out, or, well, we were fine, and needless to say, and went back to that same track meet for the next few years. Never stayed at that hotel ever again.
5: And never will. Can you one-up us with those stories at a place you've stayed before? The weirdest or grossest thing you've ever discovered when you go into a hotel room.
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0: Good morning. It is Mike and Cheryl as we get going for our Monday. Hope you had a fantastic weekend, and we are about to make somebody a fantastic Monday. Presumably, they will be very happy because we're going to wrap up week five. Is it week five already?
1: We're already halfway through, Mike.
0: Oh, my goodness. Time is just going by so fast. Big 10K giveaway, and $1,000 is going to somebody. Just after 8 o'clock, we'll do another draw. So it's been fun so far, and we're still a long way from wrapping this up.
1: It has been. And so we have just picked a name, and we're getting ready to give them a call soon to let them know that they are $1,000 richer. And maybe it's you. Even if it's not, means there's still five more weeks to win. Make sure you keep texting big and your full name into the studio line for your chance to get qualified as we now head into week six.
0: So is it going to be you? We'll find out in a few minutes, and you could join Debbie, Michelle, Wendy, and Tanya, already winners of $1,000 in the first 4 weeks of the Big 10K giveaway. So our week five draw is coming up just after 8 o'clock.
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3: With an update from windsornewstoday.ca, I'm Adele Loisel. The Northern Tornadoes Project just confirmed another tornado back on September 3rd, the day a major storm spun off a tornado in Windsor and a downburst in Wheatley. This one was near River Kennard and measured EF0. With the municipal election less than a month away now, LaSalle is offering residents a chance to meet with the candidates. That's at the LaSalle Event Center tonight, starting at 6. It's not a formal debate, but a meet and greet. You can also make sure you're on the voters list. There's 3 candidates for mayor, 3 for deputy mayor, and 13 people running for council. The U.S. starts banning some Canadian products tomorrow. It's another escalation in the trade war. CBC News says the ban includes motorcycles, some alcoholic drinks, and some dairy byproducts. An analyst from Scotiabank, Derek Holt, says the impact will be negligible. And today is Test Your Smoke Alarm Day, and today's news poll question is, when is the last time you checked your smoke alarm? Vote now at windsornewstoday.ca. The Leamington Flyers lost to Caledon yesterday 4-3, 31-24 for the Lions over the Jets. The Jays beat the Reds 5-1, and the Tigers lost to Pittsburgh 4-2. 23, sunny this morning, sun and cloud this afternoon. We'll get fog patches tonight down to 10, and sunny 23 again tomorrow. For more on these and other stories, go to windsornewstoday.ca.
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0: Country. Weather and traffic.
1: Not bad temperature-wise today. We'll get up to 23. We're looking at sunshine this morning and a few clouds later on this afternoon. Sewer work starts today along County Road 22 from east of Rourke Line to west of Old Tecumseh Road on Rourke Line, Puce Road, and on Icy Roy Drive. In the city, Howard Avenue and Division Road have lane restrictions both ways. Westbound Tecumseh Road West has lane restrictions at Crawford Avenue. At the Gordie Howe right now, it's a 10-minute wait for U.S. bound passenger vehicles, 5 minutes for U.S. bound trucks. There's no delays U.S. bound at the tunnel, no delays for U.S. bound passenger vehicles at the Ambassador Bridge, and 5 minutes there for U.S. bound trucks. If you have a news or a traffic tip, call or text Windsor's Canadian Tire Country Line whenever it's safe to do so at 519-258-2593.
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12: All right, it's Mike and Cheryl, and it's go time. So far, we have made 4 people, I'd say relatively happy, the big 10K giveaway.
13: And it's time to add a 5th name to that list. We've done our draw. We have a name. We have a phone number. And we are about to call one lucky person and let them know that they are $1,000 richer.
14: Hello?
12: Hello, looking for Janice Pumphrey this morning.
14: Speaking.
12: Hello, Janice. It's Mike and Cheryl from Big Country. How are you?
14: Good.
13: We just had a quick question. We didn't want to bother you. But we've just been calling some, you know, random people and who've been entering the Big Ten giveaway and just asking, you know, like, if you won $1,000, what would you spend that on?
12: If you won.
14: That's a good question.
12: We caught you off guard, didn't we, Janice?
14: Yes, you did.
12: Well, the good thing is, Janice, you can continue to mull this over. It's not an immediate thing you got to let us know about, but you have won $1,000, Janice. You're a week 5 winner.
13: Woo!
14: Well, thank you very much.
13: Congratulations, Janice. So I guess now you really need to sit down and think about what you're going to spend that $1,000 on.
14: Well, we can go away for our anniversary in October.
12: How many years has it been, Janice?
14: It'll be 56.
12: Oh my goodness. Congrats to you two. What's the key to 5.5 decades together?
14: Just getting along pretty good.
12: You're like racking your brain. It's like, I don't really know what the key is to 56 years together. Is there a destination that you'd love to go to together?
14: Not really.
13: We know, Janice, we understand. You are in shock over the fact that you've just won $1,000. Once again, congratulations. You're the week 5 winner of the big 10K giveaway.
14: Thank you very much.
12: Janice Pumphrey. So now, I guess we're halfway through this thing, Cheryl.
13: Week 6 of qualifying now underway for the big 10K giveaway. Make sure you're still listening for those cue to text to get qualified. Maybe it'll be you that we're calling next Monday to let you know the good news that you've won $1,000.
12: And if you're unaware, all the details you might need on our website.

0: Road.
1: It is the Big Breakfast. Good morning. Starting off our Monday, it is Mike and Cheryl. And a few minutes ago, talking about the weirdest or grossest thing you've ever seen checking into a hotel or during your stay at a hotel. Talked about my story years ago, or both of our stories years ago, about our trials and tribulations, finding a dead mouse in the bathtub. This is going back a long, long time. Wasn't a classy place in Niagara Falls. Wendy's with us. Hi, Wendy. You have a story?
2: Well, we went to Bayfest one year, and Sarnia, Ontario, a whole group of us. And when we checked in, we were walking around, and there was a tampon floating in the pool.
1: Oh!
2: So, yeah, it was pretty nasty.
3: Ew, that's so gross.
2: Yeah.
1: Have you ever been back?
2: Needless to say, we didn't swim.
1: Have you ever been back to that establishment? We won't name names.
2: No, never. No, it was a kind of little hole in the wall, and we didn't go back.
1: Ooh, well, that's good to get the day going. Really want some more breakfast now. That's good. What's your name?
2: I'm sorry.
1: That's okay.
2: It's Wendy.
1: Wendy, thanks for that story, and I hope that never happens to you again.
2: I hope not.
4: 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That's why the WSIB now has 124 healthcare partners right here in Windsor to help people hurt at work. 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
1: With an update from WindsorNewsToday.ca, I'm Adele Loisel. When is the last time you checked your smoke alarm? It's Test Your Smoke Alarm Day, a reminder that you should be testing those monthly, replacing the batteries every year, and replacing your smoke alarm every 10 years. 77 people have died in Ontario so far this year in fires. Windsor police say they interrupted a break and enter on Thursday on Felix Avenue. They were called to a vacant property where suspects were trying to steal a metal pole. Officers arrested three people, two men and a woman. There's a Meet the Candidates event tonight in LaSalle. That's at 6 at the LaSalle Event Center. You can meet everybody running and make sure you're on the voters list. The municipal election is on October 26th. And Taylor Swift is now the most awarded artist at the MTV Video Music Awards. She picked up the new Artist Director Honors Award last night. The Associated Press says she also took home the top prize, Video of the Year, for The Fate of Ophelia, which she dedicated to Dolly Parton. A 5-1 win for the Jays over the Reds. The Tigers lost to the Pirates 4-2. The Leamington Flyers lost to Caledon 4-3. And the Lions won 31-24 over the Jets. Sunshine this morning, sun and cloud later, 23 today. We'll get fog patches tonight down to 10 degrees. And tomorrow will be sunny. We'll get up to 23 again. For more on these and other stories, go to WindsorNewsToday.ca.
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1: Sorry.
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0: on Provincial near Division Road. Also in the city today, westbound Tecumseh Road West has lane restrictions at Crawford Avenue. County Road 22, a sewer replacement project is underway there. That's from east of Rourke Line to west of Old Tecumseh Road. On Rourke Line, on Puce Road, and on Icy Roy Drive. At the Gordie Howe right now, there's 5 minutes for U.S.-bound passenger vehicles. No delays there for U.S.-bound trucks. It's a 10-minute wait U.S.-bound at the tunnel. And at the Ambassador Bridge, there's no delays for U.S.-bound passenger vehicles, and it's 5 minutes for U.S.-bound trucks. If you have a news or a traffic tip, call or text Windsor's Canadian Tire Country Line whenever it's safe to do so at 519-258-2593.
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7: Those four bars of music really get me fired up on a Monday morning. Can we predict football better than a child? We haven't found a better title for this segment yet, so we're just going to stick with it. So we're wrapping up week number three, and I'm doing the best.
8: Yeah, you're a 3-1.
7: So somehow, I don't know how that happens. I'm a terrible predictor.
8: Because I had to go with my Lions, and that did not work out well.
7: All right, so what are the standings right now? I'm 3-1.
8: You're 3-1. I'm 1-3. Austin and Patrick are 1-0, and Parker is 1-1.
7: So we've incorporated our nephews so far. Austin and Patrick, your nephews. Parker, my nephew, who did, I think he went 1. Yeah, he went 1-1 last week when he showed up on this segment. And we're going to bring in your other nephew this time around, too, predicting the Monday Nighter and the Thursday Nighter as we begin week four of the NFL. So first of all, we'll go through your nephews and we'll get our picks.
8: Okay, so who am I here with?
9: Patrick.
8: Who do you think is going to win the Monday night game?
9: Eagles.
8: It's the Philadelphia Eagles versus the Chicago Bears.
9: Eagles.
8: And why do you say the Eagles?
9: They're better.
8: Why?
9: They're better.
8: Okay. I mean, I'm not going to fight. I don't like the Bears. And then the Thursday night game, we've got the Pittsburgh Steelers versus the Cleveland Browns.
9: Cleveland Browns.
8: You going with the Browns? Because your mom better. Told you to?
9: No, they're better.
8: Okay. Okay, so tell me what your name is.
9: Austin.
8: So who do you think is going to win on Monday between the Philadelphia Eagles and the Chicago Bears?
9: Chicago.
8: Now, why Chicago?
9: Because I like their baseball team, and I think their baseball team's good, so why not football?
8: The Cubs or the White Sox?
9: Both.
8: Both, okay. And then on Thursday night, who do you think is going to win between the Pittsburgh Steelers or the Cleveland Browns?
9: Pittsburgh.

0: why do you pick Pittsburgh?
1: Because I like their hockey team.
0: I love that you're basing all of your picks off of other sports teams and not the actual football teams.
2: I love the reasoning of your nephews. It's great. And not to be outdone, here's another nephew of Cheryl's.
3: Jack.
0: And how old are you?
1: 13.
0: How much do you know about football and the NFL?
3: A little bit.
0: Okay, so who do you think is going to win the Monday night game? So that is between the Philadelphia Eagles and the Chicago Bears.
1: The Philadelphia Eagles.
0: And why do you say that?
1: Because they won the Super Bowl last year.
0: They didn't win last year. It was the Seahawks last year.
1: Oh, yeah, it was. 2 years ago.
0: Okay, and then the Thursday night game, who do you think is going to win between the Pittsburgh Steelers and the Cleveland Browns?
1: The Cleveland Browns.
0: And why do you say that?
1: Because I like Jamar Chase.
2: Jamar Chase is with the other Ohio team in Cincinnati.
3: That is also orange, the Bengals.
2: The Bengals.
3: I know, that's why I was like, I don't think he plays for the Browns, buddy, but...
2: I loved the reasoning of every one of your three nephews on their picks. It was just fantastic.
3: Yeah, based on hockey teams and baseball players.
2: Jack, I'm on Team Browns as well. Go Brownies. We're going to go over the Pittsburgh Steelers. That's who I'm picking. I'm picking Cleveland and I'm picking Philadelphia because I hate the Bears.
3: Same. Yeah. Same. I'm doing the same. I'm going Eagles and I'm going Browns.
2: You are going Browns too.
3: Yeah.
2: That's a bit shocking.
3: I know the Steelers did well this past week, but the Browns, I don't know. They're at home. It's in Cleveland, so get that home crowd behind you.
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0: It is Mike and Cheryl. Good morning. Big breakfast on your Monday. And again, thanks to your nephews a few minutes ago for joining us. Well, I know you taped them on the weekend, but our football picks. Can we predict football better than a child? Week number three. And we're going to kick things up a little bit. We're dreaming of something new. So starting now, we want you to text us. You can text the line right now. If you've got a child, grandchild, or if you are like nine and want to predict football, we might be giving you a little prize at the end of the season. So if you want to be a celebrity picker, we want to hear from you.
1: Yeah, just text the studio line right now and let us know. And maybe we'll pick you. Maybe we'll select you as our, you know, guest picker and see if you can do better than Mike and I. We pretend to know football, but sometimes not so much.
0: You can't predict some things. And I think the end of the season prize will heavily involve ice cream. I think because everyone likes ice cream, and it doesn't matter what time of the year it is. We'll be picking this in, what, December or January?
1: Mm-hmm.
0: We still like ice cream,
1: right? Ice cream is still good year-round.
0: So if you want to be a celebrity football picker, text us, and we might be selecting you, and you can win some ice cream. So text us and find out if we can predict football better than a child. Week four is coming up next week.
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1: It's a day in the scoop. Lainey Wilson just released a funny video for her new song, Phone Keys Wallet, and it's dividing fans, mainly because she's decapitated in it. Yeah, there's even a scene where a headless Lainey chases her head down a hill and into a pond.
2: I think that's fine. Nothing wrong with that. One fan said, quote, staring at Lainey's decapitated head freaks me out, man. Another said, quote, honestly, the best music video ever. Absolutely hilarious and so accurate.
1: And sadly, John Mayer does not make an appearance in the video, even though he's the one that plays guitar on the song.
2: We've posted it online if you want to check it out on our website and find for yourself how you feel about it. Also, with Lainey, she is amazing at singing. Her husband, Duck Dodges, well, maybe not so much.
1: She just posted a video recently trying to teach the former NFL quarterback, Devlin Duck Hodges, how to sing, and it did not go well.
3: I'm with the music.
4: Yep.
3: She's going to teach me how to sing.
4: When I'm 10 minutes late, rushing like a hurricane through the house. Might leave the iron plugged in, but I got the
3: surefire
4: iron back.
3: One line at a time.
4: I'm sorry, no, right. Okay. When I'm 10 minutes late, rushing like a hurricane through the house.
3: I'm a whistler. Let me whistle it.
4: All right. When I'm 10 minutes late, rushing like a hurricane through the house.
5: A little flat, that's all right.
3: I just blow a duck call, that's it.
2: So not only is he a bad singer, he's a bad whistler, too.
1: Maybe he should stick to duck calls. And Ella Langley recently delivered a swift rejection to a fan named Tiki. He posted this on TikTok. He shouted at her from behind a fence, asking how many likes it would take for her to go on a date with him. And she fired right back.
6: Ella, how many likes it take you on a date?
7: You miss 100% of the shots you don't take.
2: So she said, not enough in the world. That's what she fired back. Ella later commented on the interaction, said, quote, this is definitely meant as dark humor and obviously didn't land due to my face. I will say it takes more than likes on a TikTok. I am still a human being.
1: Well, the fan took that seriously. He then posted another video with a shopping cart full of flowers for her.
2: Quote, Ella, you said there's no amount of likes in the world that could get me to take you on a date. I hope this amount of flowers is enough. And if not, let me come to your concert and at least give you a hug. I'm an Ella fella forever. I love you. End quote. I don't think that's going to help your cause there, dude.
1: No, I think the issue might be the fact that she has recently been linked with fellow country star Tucker Wetmore. They were spotted at the Nashville Songwriter Awards.
2: And unsurprisingly, no response from Ella to that dude yet as of last night. Hit up our website for more country music news anytime. You can see a new George Strait ad for Wrangler jeans.
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seat, knowing that he couldn't have the toy till his nuggets were gone. 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

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Them old dirt.

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0: It is Mike and Cheryl in the Big Breakfast into our final few minutes here with Big Country on this Monday. Hope you have a great rest of your day, whatever you are up to. And I'm sure a great day is Janice Pumphrey's day, as we called her about an hour and a half ago with some amazing news.
1: She was the week number 5 winner in the big 10K giveaway. So she won $1,000 in cash. So huge congrats going out to her. And that now means qualifying is underway for week number 6. 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We've got the listening windows posted up there now. We change those every single morning. And when you hear it, you just text Big and your full name in, and you'll be qualified for week 6.
0: I guess we're exactly halfway through this thing, aren't we?
1: Hard to believe. But that means still 5 more chances for you to win $1,000.
0: 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Have a great rest of your day as we leave you with John Morgan on Big Country.

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2: With an update from WindsorNewsToday.ca, I'm Adele Loisel. Windsor police haven't released a lot of information so far, but they do say they have a suspect in custody after a pedestrian was struck by a vehicle. That was last night on Tecumseh Road East between Norman and Westminster Boulevard. No word on the victim's condition yet, and the road reopened this morning. The University of Windsor and Windsor Regional Hospital will get a share of $160 million in research funding to focus on precision oncology. That uses the patient's genetics and biology to tailor a treatment specific to that person. There's less damage to healthy cells and fewer side effects. The money is from the Terry Fox Marathon of Hope Cancer Centers Network and the federal government. Not sure who's running in your ward for a trustee's position at the Greater Essex County District School Board? Well, you can meet the candidates tonight at an all-candidates meeting at Kennedy Collegiate Institute. That starts at 7 and goes until 9. Today is Test Your Smoke Alarm Day, and today's news poll question is, when is the last time you checked your smoke alarm? Vote now at WindsorNewsToday.ca. No baseball tonight. The wild card race starts tomorrow. In football, the Eagles play the Bears at 8:15. Sunshine, bit windy, 24 today. Fog patches tonight and 10, and sunny tomorrow and 23. 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

0: time for your entertainment news today. An extended version of Avengers Endgame was number one at the box office. Resident Evil held on to second. To Catch a Predator host Chris Hansen is not crazy about the way he's portrayed in the new movie Prime Time. Meanwhile, Robert Pattinson, who does play him in Prime Time, is getting rave reviews. More casting news for the movie based on the life of Hollywood screen legend and dancer Fred Astaire. Tom Holland plays Astaire. Sabrina Carpenter is playing Ginger Rogers, and Margaret Qualley plays his older sister. A new TV series based on Mary Poppins is in the works, but this one is based on the original books, which were much darker than the famous Disney version everybody knows. Reba McEntire says she would have loved to chat more with Dolly Parton over the years, but it was very hard for the two of them to connect.
1: It was really special when we finally did connect and get to talk. I didn't want to keep her. I knew she was busy, because she always is, but I didn't want to let her go.
0: She had one more chance to do so in July, but it never came to be.
1: I was in a meeting and I missed her call. I tried to get back in touch with her and I couldn't. I'll never know why she called me. I'll find out one day.
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It's crystal clear he ain't your John Wayne. I think you already know. Love takes two to two-step, and he don't.

0: 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That's why the WSIB now has 124 healthcare partners right here in Windsor to help people hurt at work. 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

Taylor Swift on The Big Drive Home. Hi there, it's Cordell. In about 10 minutes, we've got the Daily Scoop. Taylor Swift was a winner last night at the Video Music Awards, and when she won the big one, she chose to honor Dolly Parton. And you'll hear some of that coming up here in just a bit. Also, Reba talking about Dolly and how she missed their last phone call together. Also, music ahead in the next half hour from Thomas Rhett, Luke Combs, some Corey Kent a little later on. But right now, it's Coe Wetzel and Ella Langley.

0: country. It's a daily scoop. Time for your entertainment news today. An extended version of Avengers Endgame was number one at the box office. Resident Evil held on to second. To Catch a Predator host Chris Hansen is not crazy about the way he's portrayed in the new movie Prime Time. Meanwhile, Robert Pattinson, who does play him in Prime Time, is getting rave reviews. More casting news for the movie based on the life of Hollywood screen legend and dancer Fred Astaire. Tom Holland plays Astaire. Sabrina Carpenter is playing Ginger Rogers, and Margaret Qualley plays his older sister. A new TV series based on Mary Poppins is in the works, but this one is based on the original books, which were much darker than the famous Disney version everybody knows. Reba McEntire says she would have loved to chat more with Dolly Parton over the years, but it was very hard for the two of them to connect.
1: It was really special when we finally did connect and get to talk. I didn't want to keep her. I knew she was busy, because she always is, but I didn't want to let her go.
0: She had one more chance to do so in July, but it never came to be.
1: I was in a meeting and I missed her call. I tried to get back in touch with her and I couldn't. I'll never know why she called me. I'll find out one day.
0: Meanwhile, Taylor Swift won Video of the Year at last night's Video Music Awards and took a moment to honor Dolly.
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Earlier today, Mike and Cheryl and the Big Breakfast made another call to let somebody know they're our latest winner in the Big 10K giveaway. You'll hear some of that conversation, that call, and that reaction in just a few minutes right here on Big Country. Right now, it's Thomas Rhett. This is Unforgettable.

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1: Hello.
2: Hello, Janice. It's Mike and Cheryl from Big Country. How are you?
1: Good.
2: We caught you off guard, didn't we, Janice?
1: Yes, you did.
2: You have won $1,000, Janice. You're a Week 5 winner.
1: Well, thank you very much.
3: 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So I guess now you really need to sit down and think about what you're going to spend that $1,000 on.
1: We could go away for our anniversary in October.
2: How many years has it been, Janice?
1: It'll be 56.
2: Oh, my goodness. Congrats to you two. 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
1: We're just minutes away from a news update on Windsor's Big Country. Healthcare funding cuts could be coming. A voters list privacy breach affecting 64 Essex residents. A motorcyclist hospitalized after a Windsor crash. Public school test scores are down, and Hockey Night in Canada could be returning with a focus on women's hockey. Plus, weather-wise, looks like a sunshiny Tuesday ahead after some morning fog. Should get up to around 23 tomorrow. Again, a full update from WindsorNewsToday.ca, just minutes away on Big Country.

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1: With an update from WindsorNewsToday.ca, I'm Mark Brown. First, a traffic issue. Both directions of Cabana Road West in Windsor have been closed due to a crash. The closures between Rankin and Charlevoix Avenues. Police are asking people to avoid the area and find a different route. Windsor police are taking a closer look at a pedestrian hit and run over the weekend. It happened late Sunday on Tecumseh Road East between Westminster and Norman. Police say a suspect is in custody, but no word on any charges. There's also no word on the victim's condition. The town of Essex says it's ended an investigation into a breach of its voters list. Mayoral challenger Trevor Menard had raised concerns that some personal information on his supporters was shared on social media by an unauthorized volunteer. Incumbent Sherry Bondi says the volunteer was fired and the voters list was not compromised. You'll have a chance to meet with the candidates who are running for trustee

0: the Greater Essex County District School Board tonight. An all candidates meeting is set for 7 to 9 at Kennedy Collegiate Institute. You may have noticed Edwin vehicles with some special cameras out on the streets of Windsor. They're looking for defects in the hydro grid using AI-assisted technology. They go through select areas of Windsor, taking pictures of utility poles, pole-mounted equipment, and forehead conductors. Detroit's new pro women's hockey team will start play on December 6th in Las Vegas and open at home on December 12th against New York. The Eagles visit Chicago tonight on Monday Night Football. Sunshine this afternoon, breezy and 24, clear and 10 tonight, sunny tomorrow and 23. For more on these and other stories, go to windsornewstoday.ca.
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2: She comes from Silver Spoon, Golden Rule, private school, never miss Sunday church.

The Red Clay Strays on Big Country. Hi there, it's Cordell. We've got music on the way in the next half hour from Tucker Wetmore. I see some Morgan Wallen, Zach Topp a little later on. And in about 10 minutes in our big vibe stories of the day, our feel-good stories, a Scottish grandmother in her 70s just recognized by Guinness for her gaming channel. That's right. People watch her play video games online. Got that story coming up here in 10. Right now, it's Stella Lefty. On a train.

0: A teenager in the UK is mostly recovering from a case of embarrassment after his friends had to call firefighters to come rescue him out of a baby seat on a swing. He managed to get into the swing but couldn't get out. Fortunately for him, firefighters chose not to release his name. Congratulations to the Stewart family of Wallaceburg. They just held their 100th annual family reunion, with family coming from all over Canada and beyond. 62-year-old Robert Fleegart says he's alive today because one of his friends gave him a nipple twist on a Vegas boys road trip. He says the playful twist hurt like heck at the time, but then the pain wouldn't go away in the days that followed. Eventual tests showed that he had breast cancer. He's okay now and is advocating for awareness of the disease in men, and also for the importance of going out on road trips with your buddies. And a 78-year-old Scottish grandmother has been recognized by Guinness as the world's oldest female Fortnite streamer. Here's Kathy Bowie talking about being a 78-year-old streamer with 20,000 followers watching her play.
1: I have been playing the game of Fortnite since it came out the very first week, 9 years ago. I love the community, talking to people. I just love the whole atmosphere. I love the challenge that it gives me. Gaming is my life, and I play it every day.
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Hi there, it's Cordell. My weirdest hotel experience: when my wife and I on our honeymoon got trapped inside our hotel room, the door wouldn't open. They sent somebody up to try to get us out. They ended up opening it by kicking it open. I was standing right behind the door and had a nice welt on my head for the rest of the honeymoon. Anyway, Mike and Cheryl talking about the weirdest and grossest hotel experiences they've had. They want to hear from you, too. You'll hear some of that conversation in just a bit. In part after Florida Georgia Line.

0: Earlier today on The Big Breakfast with Mike and Cheryl, they were talking about the grossest or weirdest hotel experiences they both had.
1: Cheryl, about 15, 17 years ago, bachelor party, Niagara Falls, we found in the bathtub a dead mouse.
2: Oh my gosh.
1: And we didn't even notice that until maybe an hour and a half, 2 hours after we had checked in, because, you know, bachelor party, Niagara Falls, whatever. And then we discovered, it's like, what is that in the tub? Yeah, dead mouse.
2: Oh.
1: So I don't know if you've ever experienced anything like that before.
2: Nothing gross, but more like a scary incident. So we went to a track meet in Ohio. It was my first year. I don't think they checked the hotel that they booked us in. It was literally like right next to the highway, like I-75.
1: Okay.
2: I think we were at the track, and when we came back, there was all these cop cars there. Someone robbed the hotel while we were gone, like the front desk.
1: Can you one-up us with those stories at a place you've stayed before? The weirdest or grossest thing you've ever discovered when you go into a hotel room.
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We're just minutes away from a news update on Windsor's Big Country. Healthcare funding cuts could be coming. A voters list privacy breach affecting 64 Essex residents. A motorcyclist hospitalized after a Windsor crash. Public school test scores are down. And Hockey Night in Canada could be returning, this time, though, with a focus. We're just minutes away from a news update on Windsor's Big Country. Healthcare funding cuts could be coming. A voters list privacy breach affecting 64 Essex residents. A motorcyclist hospitalized after a Windsor crash. Public school test scores are down. And Hockey Night in Canada could be returning, this time, though, with a focus on women's hockey.

Neither one of us looking for three little words, unless those three words were do not disturb. Check out was supposed to be noon, but we slept until 3:00.

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1: With an update from WindsorNewsToday.ca, I'm Mark Brown. First, a traffic note. Cabana Road West and South Windsor remains closed in both directions following a collision. That's between Charlevoix and Rankin Avenues. Police are asking drivers to avoid the area and find an alternate route. Windsor police are still looking at a hit-and-run crash late last night that injured a pedestrian. It happened at around 10 p.m. on Tecumseh Road East near Princess Avenue. No word on the victim's condition, but police say a suspect is in custody. The town of Essex has ended its look into an alleged breach of its voters list. The investigation began after mayoral candidate Trevor Menard said some personal data on his supporters was shared by a volunteer who was not authorized. Mayoral incumbent Sherry Bondi says the list itself was not compromised and the volunteer has been fired. Windsor Regional Hospital and the University of Windsor are receiving a big leg up for cancer research. Both are members of the Marathon of Hope Cancer Centers Network, which is getting $80 million from the Terry Fox Research Institute for research in precision oncology. The federal government is matching that total. Windsor Fire and Rescue is urging people to check their smoke alarms today. Today's question of the day wants to know the last time you checked yours. Vote now at WindsorNewsToday.ca. The Eagles visit Chicago tonight on Monday Night Football. The Maple Leafs have confirmed the signing of blue liner and Detroit area native Nick Blackenberg to a one-year contract. Clear in 10 tonight with fog developing late. Sunshine tomorrow in 23. Clear again in 14 tomorrow night. 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

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Hi there, it's Cordell. We've got another chance for you to qualify in the Big 10K giveaway contest later on this hour. 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Janice was our big winner for this week. We called her earlier today. 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Lainey Wilson on the way. We'll hear from Lauren Elena and Chris Young in just a bit as well, who's got an upcoming show here locally. In the meantime, right now, it's Kenny Chesney. This is Carry On, the number one country song in all of North America right now.

0: Pig Country.
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It's Big Country. Hi there, it's Cordell. Earlier today on The Big Breakfast, Mike and Cheryl once again doing their football picks as they challenge their nephews and see who comes out on top from week to week. So far, the adults are winning handily because, well, you'll find out in just a few minutes when you hear their nephews' picks for this week. Right now, though, it's Keith Urban. This is Somebody Like You on Big Country.

0: It's Cordell on Big Country. My friend's word of advice, if you're filling out ProLine, do not have Cheryl's nephews make your picks. Earlier today on The Big Breakfast, once again, Mike and Cheryl trying to prove that they can make better NFL picks this week than their nephews.
1: So who am I here with?
2: Patrick.
1: Who do you think is going to win the Monday night game?
2: Eagles.
1: And why do you say the Eagles?
2: The redder.
1: Okay, so tell me what your name is.
2: Austin.
1: So who do you think is going to win on Monday between the Philadelphia Eagles and the Chicago Bears?
2: Chicago, because I like their baseball team, and I think their baseball team's good, so why not football?
1: And then on Thursday night, who do you think's going to win between the Pittsburgh Steelers or the Cleveland Browns?
2: Pittsburgh.
1: And why do you pick Pittsburgh?
2: I like their hockey team.
1: I love that you're basing all of your picks off of other sports teams and not the actual football teams.
0: And not to be outdone, here's another nephew of Cheryl's.
3: Jack.
1: And how old are you?
3: 13.
1: Who do you think is going to win the Monday night game?
3: The Philadelphia Eagles.
1: And why do you say that?
3: Because they won the Super Bowl last year.
1: You didn't win last year. It was the Seahawks last year.
3: Oh, yeah, it was.
1: Okay, and then the Thursday night game, who do you think is going to win between the Pittsburgh Steelers and the Cleveland Browns?
3: The Cleveland Browns.
1: And why do you say that?
3: Because I like Jamar Chase.
0: Jamar Chase is with the other Ohio team in Cincinnati.
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It's Big Country. Hi there, it's Cordell. My friends, just a reminder that on Wednesday, once again, I'm not going to be on the air. Mike and Cheryl will not be on the air. It is our annual A Day to Listen, honoring truth with action is the theme for this year's National Day of Truth and Reconciliation. It's a day when we get into partnership with Gord Downie and the Wenjack Fund to once again amplify Indigenous voices. So we're off the air, but you're going to be hearing voices throughout the day from our Indigenous community and leaders from across Canada sharing their stories. We encourage you, as always, to listen in and make it a part of your day. That's, again, coming up on Wednesday from 6 a.m. to 6 p.m. right here on Big Country. Here's Miranda.

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Nate Holler on Big Country. And before that, we heard another cue to text in for the big 10K giveaway. We just, by the way, called another winner earlier this morning, and you'll hear that phone call next hour. Right now, it's Luke Combs and Be By You on Big Country.

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It's Big Country. Hi there, it's Cordell. We've got music on the way here in the next half hour from Riley Green with his latest. Coetzel teams up with Ella Langley. Some classic stuff from Toby Keith in a little while. Some Luke Bryan, too. And Zach Bryan, for that matter. Plus, the Daily Scoop in about 10 minutes. We'll talk about the number one movie from this past weekend at the box office. And also, Reba is sharing how she missed what would have been her last phone call with Dolly. You'll hear her story in just a bit. Right now, though, it's Ella Langley. This is Loving Life Again on Big Country.

for a funeral. So pack the car and dry your eyes. I know they got plenty young blood left in them, and plenty nights under pink skies.

0: Time for your entertainment news today. An extended version of Avengers Endgame was number one at the box office. Resident Evil held on to second. To Catch a Predator host Chris Hansen is not crazy about the way he's portrayed in the new movie Prime Time. Meanwhile, Robert Pattinson, who does play him in Prime Time, is getting rave reviews. More casting news for the movie based on the life of Hollywood screen legend and dancer Fred Astaire. Tom Holland plays Astaire. Sabrina Carpenter is playing Ginger Rogers, and Margaret Qualley plays his older sister. A new TV series based on Mary Poppins is in the works, but this one is based on the original books, which were much darker than the famous Disney version everybody knows. Reba McEntire says she would have loved to chat more with Dolly Parton over the years, but it was very hard for the two of them to connect.
1: It was really special when we finally did connect and get to talk. I didn't want to keep her. I knew she was busy, because she always is, but I didn't want to let her go.
0: She had one more chance to do so in July, but it never came to be.
1: I was in a meeting and I missed her call. I tried to get back in touch with her and I couldn't. I'll never know why she called me. I'll find out one day.
0: Meanwhile, Taylor Swift won Video of the Year at last night's Video Music Awards and took a moment to honor Dolly.
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It's big country. If you just won the weekly jackpot in the big 10K giveaway, would you put that money towards a vacation? And if so, where would you want a vacation? Apparently, that's what our latest winner wants to do with the money. You'll hear that conversation with her from earlier this morning on The Big Breakfast with Mike and Cheryl in just a bit. Right now, it's Toby Keith.

0: earlier today on the Big Breakfast with Mike and Cheryl. They called our week 5 winner in the big 10K giveaway.
1: Hello.
2: Hello, Janice. It's Mike and Cheryl from Big Country. How are you?
1: Good.
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1: Yes, you did.
2: You have won $1,000, Janice. You're a week 5 winner.
1: Well, thank you very much.
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1: We could go away for our anniversary in October.
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1: Getting along pretty good.
3: 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Once again, congratulations. You're the week 5 winner of the big 10K giveaway.
1: Thank you very much.
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